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0: 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How are you? It's the captain right here. Happy Saturday. Here's the flight plan, an hour of 80s rock. That's coming up in just a while. 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

0: NCR Weekend Three Doors Down style. That one's called When I'm Gone. I'm the captain, and I'm just getting settled in for a couple of hours of great classic rock on your radio. Coming up, we're taking you back to what Memorial Day weekend felt like in the 1980s. Giant boom boxes blasting on the beach, a cooler full of Capri Sun, riding your bike absolutely everywhere with zero supervision, and somehow we all survived. We'll celebrate summers of the 1980s. Coming up with a full hour of 80s rock on 80s to the Max.
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Ends of the 1980s, the smell of copper tone, fresh cut grass, and a charcoal grill firing up at 4 o'clock in the afternoon. Hey, that kind of works for 2026 too. Same thing for the music. It rocked in the 80s. It still rocks today. 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

0: Doing the Pogo with the Romantics, 1980s rock for the full hour. We had it all, man. We had like the skinny tie rock of the Romantics, as well as the big hair power ballads from bands like Warrant. We'll do something from them next.
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man, oh man, we're 2 weekends away from this band starting their U.S. tour back together. Geddy Lee and Alex Lifeson, Annika Niles on drums. They are Rush. It's 80s to the max.

0: ultimate classic 80s Bowie on 80s to the Max. The late, great Stevie Ray Vaughan playing on that one, Modern Love. Started the Serious Moonlight Tour with Bowie, didn't finish it, decided to go out on his own. Probably a wise choice if you're Stevie Ray Vaughan. But Bowie always chooses great musicians around him, and he certainly did with the Let's Dance album. Hey, we got a couple more 80s tracks to go. Do you want to get loud and proud? Let's do it with Motorhead next.
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Kind of like a crazy girlfriend, but without all the drama. Just continue.

Figured that's a good song to play on a Memorial Day weekend as we remember our fallen heroes and wish you were here. It's the Captain here with another hour of the greatest rock and roll of all time. It's UCR Weekend.

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0: 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If that song doesn't get your Saturday going, I don't know what to do. We'll keep trying. I know. We'll get it going with some live rock and roll. Yeah, we have a huge archive of live and concert stuff, official releases, bootlegs, rarities, stuff we're allowed to play, probably some stuff we're not allowed to play. But will that stop us? No, it will not. We got the concert. All you need to do is sit right in between your speakers and turn it up. You see our backstage is coming up in just a few.
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You think about Aerosmith as one of the hardest rock and all-American bands of all time, but they have the sensitive side. 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
1: It's for all you lovers out there. We sit in the car outside your house. You're quiet.

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That's what we're doing right now, celebrating some of the big tours of the summer of 2026. Springsteen in Cleveland last night, barnstorming across the country. Meanwhile, these guys on what we think will be a long farewell tour. It's Journey, if you see our backstage.

0: evening, ladies and gentlemen. Welcome to our show. How you doing tonight? We see you back there. We'd like to do something brand new. This is a song from an upcoming record by the name of Arrival.
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0: you see our backstage Bon Jovi. Back on stage after 4 years off. John, of course, had his vocal cord issues. But in about a month, Bon Jovi back at it, kicking it off with 9 nights at Madison Square Garden, right in his home turf. 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
6: 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Yeah! 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
0: But without all the

It's a rockiversary for a album release that basically invented the rock opera. The Who's Tommy, out on this date, 1969. All about a kid who knew how to play some

Meanwhile, in 1979, Kiss released Dynasty. It had this huge song off that album. It's called I Was Made for Loving You. It's a Rockiversary on UCR Weekend.

0: Poison from 1986. Look What the Cat Dragged In, their big one out on this date. Before that, Kiss released Dynasty in 1979, and The Who released Tommy in 1969. It's a good day for rock and roll, and a triple rockiversary on UCR weekend.
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0: And here's Heather with the weather.
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for everybody who is working, ugh, on this long weekend. That's for you. It's Blue Collar Man. It sticks. 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

0: 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Hard to believe it's been almost a year since Ozzy passed. That final show was early July of 2025, and then Ozzy passed to the other side later that month. I still can't believe he's gone. The music lives on forever, though. That's why it's Ultimate Classic Rock.
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Lead for Your Head taking us out of here on this Saturday. We're back tomorrow to rock you. Joe Lamardi worked hard today. He's the showrunner of UCR Weekend. Our producer's name is Bromo. He's the only Bromo in the universe, and he's all ours. I'm your host. I'm the captain. Thanks for checking us out today.

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Mike Rowe knows it's a dirty job, and so does East Texas Septic Services. 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
2: So, if you're already sweating this May weather in East Texas, well, you may not love this forecast. The Farmer's Almanac is predicting another hotter-than-normal summer for Texas in 2026. Basically, the kind of heat that fogs your glasses the second you walk outside. Goody. 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
2: So, if you're already sweating this May weather in East Texas, well, you may not love this forecast. 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
1: Texas is known for a lot of things. 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

0: chance, man. How you doing?
1: Hey, everybody. I am doing outstanding.
0: There you go. That's always good to hear.
1: I'm enjoying the humidity of the season.
0: Yeah, yeah, yeah.
1: Most school districts are out now.
0: Yes.
1: There may still be onesies or twosies that are still in, so
0: yeah,
1: we could say it's the official start of the summer.
0: Pretty much.
1: I know the equinox isn't until June 20th or 21st, and that's when summer astrologically begins.
0: Well, it is the holiday weekend, which is kind of the unofficial start of summer anyway. So
1: it's pool season kickoff.
0: Mm-hmm. Yeah.
1: Summer movie blockbuster season kickoff. Uh-huh.
0: Yep.
1: For this year, it's World Cup prep.
0: Yeah. Good grief, that starts next month.
1: The World Cup is going to affect all of us, whether we're ready for it to affect us or not, just because Dallas hosting one of the games, Houston's going to host one of the games, and just that overall influx of new people into Texas,
0: mm-hmm.
1: whether they're visiting family and or going to World Cup games
0: mm-hmm.
1: and or baseball games.
0: Mm-hmm.
1: Like, it's going to be a busy summer, y'all.
0: Yeah, it is.
1: That is not the topic of today's interview, though.
0: Well, it's not, but you can kind of sort of say it's summer related because it's about, somewhat about growing food, about healthy eating, and just how you can keep those healthy vegetables in your home.
1: Because you got to stay happy if you're going to go watch the Rangers or Astros or watch a World Cup game or...
0: Go Rangers. Forget the Astros.
1: Let me fast forward a little further.
0: Go Rangers.
1: Preseason football.
0: Yeah.
1: High school and middle school wise, technically, that starts in the summer with two-a-days.
0: Mm-hmm. Yeah, you got to think we're only, 2.5 months away from the start of
1: the school year.
0: NFL.
1: Now, I know, NFL, it's the, Labor Day is September 7th, that's Sunday being the 6th. NFL starts that following weekend, the 13th, 14th. They may have a Saturday game, Thursday night. Cowboys and Giants.
0: Yeah.
1: Thursday night kickoff. Mm-hmm. It's a cyclical event.
0: Go Cowboys.
1: School will restart. I know Tyler ISD restarts that second week of August. So after this, let's go ahead and I'll do a quick count right here. 1, 2, 3, 4, 5. 6, 7, 8, 9, 10, or 11, quote unquote, 11 weeks of summer break if you're a kindergarten through 12th grade student. Use your 11 weeks wisely.
0: Mm.
1: They will go by faster than you realize.
0: Oh, yeah.
1: You two also parents. Summer camps, vacation Bible school, vacation. It was 11 weeks ago like that.
0: Yes, they will.
1: But you got to make sure you're eating right, eating healthy, eating nutritious food so that you're able to do all these things that you may have planned for these upcoming 11 weeks of summer. I made a little mention of this when we interviewed last week about the free Double Up Food Bucks program. So this is literally a buy one, get one free initiative that is funded and sponsored by the Sustainable Food Center. They are based in Austin. They got in touch with NetHealth last year, around this time, about April, May last year. And starting this year, NetHealth is the regional hub for the Sustainable Food Center. So all that means is NetHealth is wanting to recruit as many stores, as many farmers markets, as many roadside vendors, as many convenience stores, places where people can buy fruits and vegetables. That's what you say as a blanket statement.
0: Mm-hmm.
1: If you are a farmer's market, if you're a store and you sell produce, you can participate in this Double Up Food Bucks program. The only thing that is required is that your store, your retail outlet, your farmer's market, you are able to accept SNAP. And signing up for SNAP is literally a SNAP. So that's on the seller side, on the vendor retailer side. To everybody else, you go to shop at a grocery store, at a farmer's market, at a fruiteria, at a convenience store. If you're on SNAP, you can go to the Rose City Farmer's Market and or to the White House Farmer's Market. And let's say you have $30. You're going to go this Saturday or next Saturday.

0: or whatever day over these next 11 weeks mm-hmm. of the summer that you plan to go.
1: Yeah.
0: You plan to buy $30 worth of broccoli, carrots, lettuce, peaches, watermelon, whatever is in season, whatever is being sold at those farmers markets. So you have $30. By being a SNAP participant, you would actually double your purchasing power. So you would go there with $30. You would go to their welcome table. You would get what they call food bucks because you're on SNAP. They would give you an extra $30. So you would go there with $30. But you'll actually be spending $60.
2: Nice.
0: Buy whatever you want. That's approved at the markets.
1: Mm-hmm.
0: That's SNAP eligible to be purchased. So this is literally a buy one, get one free program. That's the shorthand of how I explain it, just the simplicity of it.
1: Yeah.
0: And that's really the program.
1: It's a great program.
0: It's as simple, as basic as... It is a KISS program. Just keep it simple, stupid.
1: Yeah. And I mean, it's a great program to, so those families can have

0: whether you fry it, bake it, eat it raw, freeze it, save it for later.
1: You mentioned watermelon. I'm thinking slice of watermelon with some salt sprinkled on it. So good.
0: I don't even eat salt.
1: Well,
0: that's just good. I don't know, the salt adds extra.
1: Yeah.
0: Flavor is not the right word. An extra sprinkle of nostalgia.
1: Yeah. Or pepper on your cantaloupe.
0: Now, I've never done that. I've never heard of that. Pepper on cantaloupe?
1: You need to sprinkle some pepper on your cantaloupe.
0: You
1: learn me something today, Michael. Heck yeah.
0: That is some good stuff right there. Are you talking to anybody else that's listening right now? Have y'all had pepper on cantaloupe?
1: There's a ton of people listening right now. They're shaking their head. They're like, yeah, that's good stuff.
0: So yeah. I'm born and raised lifelong in Tyler, Texas. I have never heard 47 years of having pepper on cantaloupe. I'm going to try that next time I have some cantaloupe. You talking about the salt and watermelon? I need to have some rock salt ice cream. Like I need that homemade, crank with your hand ice cream.
1: I don't think I've had that since I was a kid. Man, that stuff is so good.
0: See, that summertime flashback for me right there. I'm picking berries off the vines. Let me stop. I can talk all day.
1: We're going down a major nostalgia rabbit hole right there.
0: This is a huge rabbit hole. I'll climb us out because the other element to this that I want to add is for everybody that's listening, if you are on Snap, you have locations where you can already go to participate in this Double Up Food Bucks program. If you are not on Snap, that's okay. Maybe this message is not for you, but think of somebody that you know that may be on Snap. It could benefit them, whether it's a family member, if it's a coworker, whoever it may be.
1: Mm-hmm.
0: Food insecurity is a real thing, y'all. And I'll speak as an advocate for the East Texas Food Bank, where hunger is a real issue. It's been a issue for years and years and years. Mm-hmm. And for some people, they literally have to make a choice whether they're going to buy, if they have the money, if they're going to buy food, or if they're going to use that money on other necessities of life.
1: Mm-hmm. An electric bill.
0: Just gas.
1: Yeah, gas in your vehicle.
0: In your vehicle. The electric bill this summer because of the AC running. So all those little choices, they kind of add up. And then also, if you are a vendor, if you're a seller, we are actively recruiting more stores and more farmers markets. We have some ongoing conversations with the Winsboro Farmers Market and with the Nacogdoches Farmers Market to join also. So if you work at a farmers market, or if you shop at a farmers market, or you know somebody that is the manager of a farmers market anywhere in East Texas, so this is Texarkana, Sulphur Springs, Marshall, Jacksonville, Canton, Lufkin, you name it. 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A similar program to the Double Up Food Bucks is the Farmers Market Nutrition Program. 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All those cities that I just mentioned a while ago, Sulphur Springs, we go as far north as Sulphur Springs, Clarksville, Dangerfield, Atlanta, and then all the way south to Carthage, Palestine, Jacksonville, Alto, and then every other major city in between.
1: There you go.
0: 20 different cities. Now, the Farmers Market Nutrition Program, different eligibility, but same buy one, get one principle. So if you are a WIC client, which means if you are not a WIC client, you can become a WIC client as soon as a woman becomes pregnant. She is eligible to sign up for WIC. And you're eligible up until that child is 5 years of age.
1: Hmm.
0: With this Farmers Market Nutrition Program, you would come to either of our Tyler WIC clinics and you would get a voucher.

0: you would get access to all the other free Wix services, but particularly for this, you would get a voucher for $30 per family member. Wow. So if you are a mother and you have three children, you would get four vouchers. You can use those four vouchers at the Rose City Farmers Market and or at the White House Farmers Market anytime during their operating season. So they're open now through the end of October. So you don't have to spend them all in the summer. You can spend a little now, spend a little bit in July, spend a little bit in August, a little bit in September.
1: Okay.
0: Or if you just want to blow the budget and spend the whole amount on one visit, you can do that also.
1: Okay.
0: To each their own. But that's the main difference between both the Double Up Food Bucks program is you double up your money per visit that you go.
1: Mm-hmm.
0: The Farmers Market Nutrition Program, you get the voucher. It's a one. You get the voucher just once, and you can use that voucher anytime during the season. But you get a voucher per WIC eligible family member. So if it's a married couple, or if you're not married, you can be dating. You can a pair of adults with children. Let me say it that way. Each individual person within that family unit would get a voucher.
1: Okay.
0: So if it's
1: not just the kids, the adults too.
0: The adults and the yes.
1: Okay.
0: Uh huh. For free.
1: All right.
0: The Double Up Food Bucks program is free. The Farmers Market Nutrition program is free. There is a third program that I will talk about. It's called Learn, Grow, Eat, Go. And this is free also. This is more on the education and more on the activity side. You can think of this as a weekly gardening summer camp, more or less.
1: Mm-hmm.
0: We as NetHealth, we're hosting this every Thursday morning starting on June the 4th. This will be every Thursday morning going up until August the 6th. That last Thursday of freedom for students.
1: Yeah.
0: This is targeted primarily for kids that are going to be in elementary school next school year. So parents, grandparents, guardians, caregivers of kids between ages 5 and 11. I think that's, if you're going to have somebody going into first grade or going into fifth grade in between next school year, that is who we're talking. If you're going to sixth grade, you can still come. If you're a preschooler, you can still come. The main focus of this is to not just teach. I don't remember exactly. There's a quote from Ben Franklin where it's, if you show me and I'll Google it. Show me and I watch, but if you involve me, I'll learn. Like it's
1: something
0: it's,
1: like that.
0: It's one thing to talk about it, but if you want somebody to really absorb it, you got to get them involved to doing it.
1: Yeah.
0: Of having kids to learn basic gardening principles. And we're doing this with container gardening. So this is not in the ground gardening. This is literally anything that can hold dirt. So it can be a used water bottle. It can be a shoe box. It can be a cabinet drawer. It can be milk jugs, coffee cans, coffee tins, old shoes. Literally any. I mean, we'll have gardening cups and the biodegradable pots and, you know, the usual and customary gardening containing vessels. But for kids to understand that you can grow plants in anything that can hold dirt. We are partnering with the Smith County Master Gardeners and with the Smith County Texas A&M AgriLife Extension Agency. Because they are the experts, because they're not just gardeners, they're master gardeners.
1: Masters. They are a master.
0: I'm not even at master level. I don't even say I'm at gardener level.
1: is it two, three green thumbs so they can, hey.
0: Oh, yeah, green thumbs. Like, hey, you have the fonts. I'm not asking that. That's a good one. Now, the kids that come probably have no idea what that's going to be.

0: I mean,
1: no. I could almost see this being something for, like, you know, summer daycare, for lack of a better term. You know, summer daycare groups maybe taking their kids.
2: It's open to anybody.
1: It's just open to anyone. Mm-hmm. They can just show up. You don't have to sign up or anything.
2: We prefer that you sign up.
1: Okay.
2: Or that
1: okay.
2: you contact us to say that you would like to come. The hope, the ask, the intent is for kids to come every week, every Thursday.
1: Okay.
2: Just for the continuity of the curriculum that the Master Gardener and the AgriLife Extension Agency, the overall program, Learn, Grow, Eat, Go, is its own self-contained curriculum that the AgriLife Extension Agency is providing within this 10-week session.
1: Okay.
2: So, yeah, it's not just stuff that we're just making up or I did this last week in my garden. I want to show y'all this is how y'all do it. No, it's not. This is evidence-based curricula. You could think of it like summer gardening school. Okay. A weekly summer garden, like you said, like a day camp, summer camp. This will be at our Center for Healthy Living, which is located in Southwest Tyler. This is 155 South. It used to be a fire station for the city of Tyler. And we've had many people say, yeah, I've driven by that building many times. I've never been in. You're more than welcome to come in and stop by, say hi, check out what we do. Didn't have to be on Thursday, but we do a lot of free education on health promotion and disease prevention. And I've talked about this in many interviews previously about cancer screenings, blood pressure screenings that we do. We do diabetes education classes. We do walking groups, walking exercise programs. Everything that is provided at the Center for Healthy Living is designed to encourage and to motivate individuals to be as healthy as possible to avoid avoidable health conditions.
1: Mm-hmm.
2: This program, we're starting as young as we possibly can.
1: Yeah.
2: With the kids, getting the kids to understand you can grow your own healthy food yourself in your room, in your backyard, in your front yard. And just for them to discover that love of taking a itty bitty seed and just watching it grow over time. I grew that. I made that.
1: Some of those younger ones that may have an aversion right now to vegetables may get an appreciation for those vegetables now.
2: And,
1: you know, find two or three that they might like maybe doing this.
2: And with what you mentioned earlier, I got to make sure with this Learn, Grow, Eat, Go program that I take some salt and pepper in case they have some watermelon and cantaloupe.
1: There you go.
2: I got to be ready.
1: Yeah. And I was thinking about vegetables, even though it's technically a fruit. I was thinking a tomato. Slice of tomato, a little salt and pepper.
2: Yep. Now, okay, yeah.
1: That's good, too.
2: I will concur. Yeah, there is a marked difference between eating a tomato like an apple, like handheld, take a bite and then put salt. I'll sprinkle salt in. I know some they'll cut it up or they slice it up and then you sprinkle salt in. Now I just pick it off. It's not the apple crunch, but y'all know what I mean. If you've bitten into a tomato, you know that firm, sturdy first bite where it's liquidy and gooey, maybe a little sweet depending on what variety of tomato you got.
1: Yeah. I've never actually eaten a tomato like that.
2: I do. I like that.
1: I like to just get the core out and then slice it.
2: I'm thinking back in the day.
1: That's what I like to do.
2: You know, they probably had knives back then, but, you know, in our ancestral days, you used to pick it off the vine and eat it. So I'm just, like okra, I'm like that. I'd rather eat okra raw than fried.
1: Okra's so good.
2: Or baked or, I saw my wife the other day. Yeah, I've never had pickled okra.
1: It's good. It's really good. Got a nice crunch. I mean, it's okra, but it's got that nice crunch to it.
2: Okay.
1: It's good.
2: See, y'all, we have a lot of... there are a lot of rabbit holes we can go on this overall topic, just fruits and veggies in general. But this is all... Well, there's two main tracks that we went down. The education empowerment route for kids with the Learn, Grow, Eat, Go program. And then the path and track of access of buying fresh produce locally through the Farmers Market Nutrition Program. That's through our WIC department. And then through

0: 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And then another shout out to the White House Farmers Market and to the Rose City Farmers Market, as they are both active participants within the Farmers Market Nutrition Program and the Double Up Food Bucks Program. 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
1: That's good. We want all of East Texas to be as healthy as possible, and that's why these programs exist.
0: And to have good... to be able to get good food, fresh food, and this flyer that's on here that I'm reading from, fresh produce that's locally grown. Mm. We want to get that into as many hands as we can, and for you to be able to have access to it as freely and as readily as possible.
1: Get some of the noonday onions. Okay,
0: see,
1: we're gonna go down the rabbit hole again. Terrence, thank you so much for this week's visit, man. We do appreciate it. And again, just to stop by the websites, stop by all their social channels, and get all the details that you can on any of these programs talked about today. Terrence, thank you so much for another great visit this month.
0: Yeah, thank you very much, Michael. Y'all take care.
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1: Hefty, hefty, hefty.
0: Hefty slider bag. 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
1: So, if you're already sweating this May weather in East Texas, well, you may not love this forecast. 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
1: Rumors spreading around in that Texas town about the shack outside the game. You know what I'm talking about. 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

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They all still rock. Yeah! 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

Happy Memorial Day weekend, my friends. I'm Michael Gibson. This hour, we're talking about Alice in Chains' tribute to a friend and small town Tyler. 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

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Well, Les Claypool, he is going to be in concert June 25th in Irving at Toyota Music Factory. 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

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I'm Michael Gibson, and Jerry Cantrell, he wrote this Alice in Chains hit about Mother Love Bone lead singer Andrew Wood, who was a good friend of the band and sadly died of a heroin overdose. 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

0: And that wraps up this 40-minute rock block Def Leppard with Armageddon It. It's Classic Rock 96.1, Texas Best Rock. I'm Michael Gibson. How you doing? I've lived in East Texas my entire life. Born and raised in Lyndale. I graduated Lyndale High School back in 1996. And I have seen so much change in East Texas throughout my entire lifetime here. And one thing that I remember back in, we'll say the early 90s, is, you know, Tyler was kind of the big city, quote unquote, for us Lyndalians. But it still had that small town vibe to it. Not anymore. I reminisce about how small town Tyler was back in the 90s. It's all inside your Classic Rock at 96.1 app. Queued up, I got Pink Floyd and Rush.
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0: tell me this is a pulling into number two. Yeah, that's why it doesn't come in from Shady 11. So I have to yell and scream and tell him why.
1: 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Well, it's a busy Memorial Day weekend Sunday here because as soon as I get done with my shift, right about 3 o'clock, I will be heading out to Lake Palestine Resort to get set up for my remote today as I'll be there broadcasting live from 4 until 6. They got a big fireworks show happening tonight, live music, vendor shopping. I hope to see you there. Going to be a lot of

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I'm Michael Gibson, and I'll be talking about where I'll be broadcasting live later today here in just a few minutes in a Texas DPS gas pump warning. 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

And a happy Memorial Day weekend, friends. And why don't you join me later today, 4 until 6. I will be broadcasting live at Lake Palestine Resort. Vendor shopping is out there. Live music will get started right after my remote. And a huge Memorial Day weekend fireworks show happening tonight as well. 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

0: That is Bush and Come Down. That is wrapping up that 40-minute rock block here on Classic Rock 96.1, Texas Best Rock. I'm Michael Gibson, and right now, yeah, filling up at the pump, it is rough on us. It's rough on our wallets right now. And I could rant about it, but I would be here for an hour, and you don't want to listen to that. But on top of that worry about getting fuel in your vehicle, we have to worry about scammers using those pumps to steal our hard-earned money. And Texas DPS, they're warning us about some gas pump scams that involve, number one, credit and debit card skimmers, but also a device that can be put on the pump handle. Yeah, get all the details on these scams. 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

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Memorial Day weekend baseball today. You got the Astros at the Cubs, their first pitch at 1:20. And then tonight, you got the Rangers at the Angels, their first pitch at 6:20. 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

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I'm Michael Gibson with this hour talking about the simple meaning of My Hero and meteorite crash in Linville. 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

I hope you're having a fantastic Memorial Day weekend, my friends. I'm Michael Gibson, and this song is about the heroes that Dave Grohl had in his life who were just ordinary people who did extraordinary things. It's My Hero, Classic Rock 96.1.

0: And that Memorial Day weekend 40-minute rock block wrapped up with you two here on Classic Rock 96.1, Texas Best Rock. I'm Michael Gibson, and one of the great things about living in rural East Texas is just being able to go out at night when there's no moon and just look up and see the millions upon millions of stars in the sky. Oh, that's awesome. And what's even cooler about it is being able to see a shooting star or two when you're doing that stargazing. But, you know, every once in a while, one of those space rocks, it will survive long enough to actually hit the ground, which is what might have happened in Lindale last Monday night, as there was a witness that said that they saw a meteorite crash down into a pasture just off of FM 16. So get all the details on what they saw. 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

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So come out and join me later today, 4 until 6. I will be broadcasting live at Lake Palestine Resort. Lots of vendor shopping going on this weekend. There'll be live music tonight right when I get done with my broadcast. And then a big fireworks show to close out the night tonight out at Lake Palestine Resort. Come on out. Hope to see you out there with Classic Rock 96.1.

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And folks, Lake Palestine Resort, huge Memorial Day weekend event is going on. It was going on yesterday, going on today. We'll continue tomorrow as well. But how about this? I will be broadcasting live out at Lake Palestine Resort from 4 until 6 later this afternoon. And the live music, big fireworks show to close out tonight's festivities too. 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

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I'm Michael Gibson with Ultimate Classic Rock. A weekend's back tonight, starting at 7, and they'll be taking you back to the days of Aquanet Mist in the Air with 80s to the max. 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

0: Soundgarden, Fell on Black Days. That is wrapping up this 40-minute rock block here on Classic Rock 96.1, Texas Best Rock. I'm Michael Gibson, and look, I am not one to knowingly break the law. I mean, why would I? I've got no desire to steal from you. I have no desire to take another person's life. I'm just not an evil person. Unfortunately, there are evil people in this world. And I know you like to put out all the love and you like to put out all the kindness, but look, that's not going to stop an evil person as much as you do it. I know that makes you feel bad because evil still exists because you do it, but it's not going to get rid of an evil person. And right now, Texas DPS, they are looking for 9 evil men. One of those has a $30,000 reward on his head for murder. So see these men and why they're wanted. It's all inside your Classic Rock 96.1 app. Queued up, I got 38 Special and the Rolling Stones.
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And it's time now for another edition of Classic Rock 96.1 App Trivia. So, which Rolling Stones song did John Lennon call the greatest composition of the 20th century? 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

Happy Memorial Day weekend, friends. I'm Michael Gibson. This hour talking about B-Girl returns for Weird Al Yankovic. 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

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Well, coming up September 10th, Dos Equis Pavilion in Dallas, Motley Crue will be in concert. 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

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I'm Michael Gibson, and I'm going to take you back to 1993. Now, Heather Deloach, she was the girl that played B-Girl in the video for Blind Melon's No Rain. She returned for Weird Al Yankovic's video for Bedrock Anthem. 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

0: And that Memorial Day weekend 40-minute rock block wrapped up with Europe here on Classic Rock 96.1, Texas Best Rock. I'm Michael Gibson, and look, Buc-ee's, they ban a lot of things, not only in their stores, but out in their parking lots. For instance, you can't prepay for your gas with a card inside of the store. Yeah, that's one of the bans that they have inside. In the parking lot, you can't leave your car there overnight. Another thing that Buc-ee's banned. So what exactly does Buc-ee's not ban? Not much, but while you do take that bathroom break, while you do some shopping, you can have, well, this on your belt or hidden in your purse. Your firearm. Yeah, Buc-ee's doesn't ban them. Get all the details on this now. 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
1: And here's Heather with the weather.
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I'm Michael Gibson, and folks, I got to get packed up. I got to head out to Lake Palestine Resort. I will be broadcasting there live from 4 until 6. Come on out. Huge Memorial Day weekend fireworks show coming up tonight. Live music when I get done with my broadcast. Vendor shopping. Bring the whole family. You'll have a great time out there. But again, 4 to 6 is all I'll be broadcasting.

family. You'll have a great time out there. But again, 4 to 6 is when I'll be broadcasting live. So come on by, say hi to me. But right now, Chris Sedanka, he is coming up in just a few minutes. Enjoy your time with him and happy Memorial Day weekend, my friends. It's Classic Rock 96.1.

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1: Kyle's not here. 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
0: Really?
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0: Harsh.
1: Hey, he knew not to drink. 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
0: No, not really.
1: Bill, if we don't tell them what we expect and why they shouldn't drink, how are they going to know?
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Good afternoon, everyone. It's Sedanka on this Sunday, fun day, Memorial Day weekend. 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

According to a new report, Atlanta is the most affordable travel destination in America. That is very interesting. Now, it takes a couple things into account here, but we are talking about budget-friendly U.S. destinations. They analyzed 100 of the largest metro areas on WalletHub with 41 key indicators like price of flights, local costs, number of attractions, pools, weather, stuff like that. In the end, Atlanta was number one. Okay, whatever. But number two makes zero sense to me. And I think it must be the city itself and not the attractions, because the city is Orlando. Okay, you want to say Orlando's affordable? Okay, that's fine. But there's no way it includes Disney if we are talking about Orlando, because Disney would make it the least affordable in America. So I'm going to assume

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Michael Gibson live at Lake Palestine Resort, getting you geared up for shopping, live music from Indulge starting at 6:30, and a huge fireworks show when the sun goes down with Classic Rock 96.1.

I love that Chad Smith is like a superstar. Makes me so happy. I can just go around and be like, hey, look, I'm awesome at drums. I have an amazing personality, and I look just like Will Ferrell.

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Michael Gibson live at Lake Palestine Resort with lots of shopping, live music from Indulge, starting at 6:30, and a huge fireworks show. He'll tell

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0: The Rock and Roll Hall of Fame is loaded with amazing rockers. However, not everyone who's amazing has made the Rock and Roll Hall of Fame. And that's why we put together a list of nearly 50 artists and bands that have never gotten the call, but they have been nominees. Those include bands like Thin Lizzy, Motorhead, and others. Yeah, you can find that list right now with the likes of INXS, the Black Crowes, who are still waiting, the Meters, such an amazing band, Jay Giles Band, and many others. Find it right now on our website. Oh, and by the way, let's get Fish in there, shall we?
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2: And yeah, I am live right now. Lake Palestine Resort, their huge Memorial Day weekend event is going on. And coming up, right as the sun goes down, we've got a great fireworks show to look forward to. And Micah, you are basically in charge of you're the fireworks master. So what can we expect from tonight's big show for everybody?
3: Well, tonight's going to be an exciting event. 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It's going to be about a 20-minute performance. It's going to have fireworks timed to music, a lot of different effects that we've never done before. 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
2: So if folks want to come out and enjoy the show, parking, how's all that work?
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2: Folks, get out here. Lake Palestine Resort. 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A huge fireworks show, vendors, the whole deal out here. 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

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Michael Gibson is live at Lake Palestine Resort with a huge bunch of family events, live music, and a huge fireworks show. 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
1: And I'm live right now, Lake Palestine Resort, huge Memorial Day weekend event going on. We got fireworks later this evening. We got live music that'll be out here. And we also got a ton of vendors that you can come out and shop amongst. So, Sarah, talk about all the different vendors and what people can see out here today.
2: Well, we are super excited. We have never had this many vendors out at one of our events before. We have items from charcuterie boards for food. We have crawfish, barbecue. We're going to be having candle makers. We're actually having a permanent jewelry vendor as well, which we're super excited about. Lots of boutique shopping, little trinkets and toys. So pretty much all ages, we are going to have a booth for you. So y'all come out, take a look at what we have out here, and do some shopping.
1: And I think you said that this is the first time that you've sold out all of your vendor booth space. So that's really cool.
2: It is. We have never had this many vendors interested or coming out. So we're super excited to have so many coming. And we look forward to expanding and for our future events as well.
1: So come on out. Lake Palestine Resort parking is how much?
2: $10.
1: Yeah, so come on out and have a great time with the family and shop all the vendors. And we got a live band that's coming up right after we get done, and then the huge fireworks show this evening. Lake Palestine Resort, come on out, folks. It's going to be a great time this Memorial Day weekend with Classic Rock 96.1.
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Michael Gibson live at Lake Palestine Resort, getting you geared up for shopping, live music from Indulge starting at 6:30, and a huge fireworks show when the sun goes down.

It's Classic Rock 96.1. Michael Gibson live at Lake Palestine Resort with lots of shopping, live music from Indulge starting at 6:30 and a huge fireworks show. He'll tell us all about it in 15 minutes.

0: 1976. Oh, the era of some of the greatest rock songs ever to hit this world. And that's why we put together a list of some of the best tunes from 1976. The number one songs from 1976, with number one being from Paul Simon. The Bee Gees right up there as well, along with Wings, Steve Miller, Diana Ross, and many others. You can find that list right now on our website. And tell us, folks, via the app, what is your favorite number one song from 1976?
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2: And I am broadcasting live right now. Lake Palestine Resort going to be here until 6 o'clock this evening. But being Memorial Day weekend, what this weekend is about is obviously remembering those that gave the ultimate sacrifice. And that is the theme of tonight's fireworks show. Tell us about that, Sarah.
3: So tonight we are going to witness a ginormous, great fireworks show that just goes over a soldier is writing his stories home to his family and loved ones, and we're going to go through the emotional journey of that and just the beauty of all the fireworks. It is going to be a huge show. We are doing it off of two barges packed down with fireworks. You can come by boat or by car. Tickets are required either way.
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Michael Gibson is live at Lake Palestine Resort with a huge bunch of family events, live music, and a huge fireworks show. He'll tell us all about it next on Classic Rock 96.1.

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1: And I'm broadcasting live right now. Lake Palestine Resort, huge Memorial Day weekend event going on. And you got me out here until 6. We've got vendors out here for you to shop, great food that you can eat out here today. And we also have a live band that'll be getting started about 6:30. So, Sarah, tell us a little bit more about Indulge, who's playing tonight.
2: So we are super excited to have Indulge back on our backstage. We've had them out a couple times, and they rock it out. They are a country and rock band. They do fantastic covers, and they're going to be playing from 6:30 to 9:30. So if you guys enjoy rock and country, come out, dance around a little bit, and then we're going to enjoy some beautiful fireworks show at 9:30.
1: And these guys are a group of local guys,
2: too,
1: right?
2: They are from East Texas. We've had a lot of them in for a couple drinks and a couple meals here and there, and that's actually how we found them. They started coming out and enjoying other bands, and they gave me their information. I was able to get them out on our back porch.
1: That's awesome. So, yeah, come out in and shop all the great vendors that are out here. And you said they go on at 6:30 is when they go.
2: Yep.
1: And they'll play all the way up until the huge fireworks show once the sun goes down. So come on out. Lake Palestine Resort, big Memorial Day weekend event going on. And, yeah, we're going to have ourselves a good time out here tonight with Classic Rock 96.1.
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It's Sedanka, and this is our final triple shot of songs we love to listen to in the summer with our summer splash.

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What is America's favorite pizza chain? Number one continues to be number one, even though it's not the largest chain out there. It's interesting. We'll talk about it next.

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Pure Classic Rock does that, and it's what we do best. 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

0: Domino's Pizza might be the largest chain. However, it is not the most popular pizza chain, at least according to a new poll that claims that it's actually Pizza Hut. At 19%, they said they preferred the place for a mass order. If you're throwing a pizza party, it's Pizza Hut. That's the way to go. I bet it has a lot to do with the nostalgia, folks. People love Pizza Hut nostalgia, whether it be, you know, your buffet, your salad bar, of course, the red cups, book it, all those things. People love it. I was actually reading an article about how one Pizza Hut owner is planning to go old school and go back to that, which is pretty awesome. It is followed by Domino's at number two, pretty close behind at 17%, then Papa John's, Little Caesars, and Marco's Pizza after that.
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All right, my friends, it's Sedanka saying goodbye. Thank you so much for rocking with me on this Sunday fun day. Memorial Day weekend. Again, thank you to all who gave the ultimate sacrifice for this amazing country. So people like me can just throw rock and roll at you all weekend long and have a great time. It's Brian Adams, folks. Have a great rest of your Sunday and have a wonderful Memorial Day tomorrow, hopefully with family.

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